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You know what I'm saying? There are these skips. Bad skips. Painful gouges. But in your head, you compensate for it.

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Velvet Noyona Kuroisora Hikarimo Utsurotonate Shinshinto Menishimiru Imawatada Kodoku no Samishisadakega Kokoro ni Itaku.

0: Aerobic, der bringt uns zum Tanzen regelmäßig, nicht nur zum Beispiel im Weißen See, sondern auch hier auf Radio 1. Salüli Kupin haben wir gerade gehört.
1: Hold the elevator for the older. I live three floors up, he's one over. Best order of business. How's the niece, sir? How's the missus? 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Nobody tells you true love comes with a cost. My darling has the wanderlust. Itchy feet, but her head's gone soft. Goes for a little wander, gets lost. Phones on standby, but will she remember to call? She saw

this crisis, but not everyone can make it home. 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

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Swallow chunks of regret. 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

0: 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Nee, but you can call here. Also hier
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I have never been

0: Set of 10. In the first 10, you get 3, 6, 9. And in the teens 10, it's 12, 15, and 18. And in the 20s, you get a 21, 24, 27. And it comes out even on 30. Yeah.
1: Now multiply backwards from 3 times 10.
0: 3 times 10 is 30. 3 times 9 is 27. 3 times 8 is 24. 3 times 7 is 21.

polish on your right breast, eating your pussy, and all around us, saturated.